0: before me in the presence of mine enemies. 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
1: Les vibes de...

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My mother told me there was a God, even though I did not understand. But now that I am grown, He revealed Himself to me. You may ask me, how do I know?

0: is real.
1: Oh yes.
0: Jesus still heals. How do you know? He's coming back. Back again. Oh, I can't explain it. Oh, but I just know.
1: Oh yes.
0: How do you know? Jesus still heals.

0: What did I see?
1: What did you see?
0: Can't tell you yet, but they were coming.

Now, Rick, I know that in life you must have your trials and tribulations, but I want you to help me tonight. Help me to explain to the people what the Lord will do for you.

And in church, we've learned how to, you know, articulate our feelings through our music. And there's a song that just says, a sister wrote a song that said,

Some go to church for to sing and shout, don't you know? Some ought to go to get the devil out, don't you know? I'm working hard trying to do what's right, don't you know? And I pray the Lord, he'll help me win this fight.

enough. Y'all know when she used to wear white, all white. It wasn't this tight, but it was all white. Cause we in 2012 and I say, oh!